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0: holding her hand, we sat on the sand. 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She started its tease, I gave her a squeeze, got my head in a whirl. If you get in a pinch, go to the cinch, spooning with the hula maid.
1: Well, well, well, I love
0: heard a little hopper howly.
1: Hula.
0: She's the kind of kid that wiggles.
1: Hula.
0: She will surely make you giggle.

0: Te pahi nui, hiki a oe ki hoko kahi hou ka au ki ka.
1: No ka haure.
0: A pehea ka himeni hou?
1: Ai, hiki no iau, ke himeni no oko.

0: igreja. Você vai até a citação.
1: We are the, we are the, we are the, we are the, we are the, we are the, we are the, we are the, we are the, we are the, we are the, we are the, we are the, we are the, we are the, we are the, we are the, we are the, we are the, we are the, we are the, we are the, we are the, we are the, we are the, we are the, we are the, we are the, we are the, we are the, we are the, we are the, we are the, we are the, we are the, we are the, we are the, we are the, we are the, we are the, we are the, we are the, we are the, we are the, we are the, we are the, we are the, we are the, we are the, we are the, we are the, we are the, we are the, we are the, we are the, we are the, we are the, we are the, we are the, we are the, we are the, we are the, we are the, we are the, we are the, we are the, we are the, we are the, we are the, we are the, we are the, we are the, we are the, we are the, we are the, we are the, we are the, we are the, we are the, we are the, we are the, we are the, we are the, we are the, we are the, we are the, we are the, we are the, we are the, we are the, we are the, we are the, we are the, we are the, we are

0: Kleine Ho.
1: Aina ia mai ana kapuana, ku uhoa I kanania o nā pua.
0: Ponini puakea. Song for a favorite flower. Can't live widow, can't live without them.

Ha!